songs coming up. Some Shania Twain soon. Also Crowded House from their self-titled album out of the 80s. And Shaggy as well. And how would you like new appliances in your kitchen? It's where the family gather. It's where you cook. It's where your friends hang out too when you're having a wine. Well, we've got $20,000 worth of premium Asco appliances, thanks to Hart & Co. to give away. If you've been watching The Block on Channel 9, hopefully you've got the block word. Simon from Bayswater didn't have it, so he only got the one entry, which is 9. And we're going to be after caller number 9 this hour on 13:55:22 to get you into the major draw when we ask you to call. It's the Blockbuster Kitchen Upgrade from Hart & Co., Asco and Channel 9. With Tom Petty to get us underway. I Won't Back Down. Just great songs. 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

0: Will and Woody, I've asked a tricky question. Are you in love at the moment, but you haven't told them?
1: Beautiful spot to be in, can I just say? I believe the kids are calling it limerence.
0: Well, the kids aren't calling it that. The psychologists are calling it that,
1: though. Is that right?
0: Yeah, it's much more of a technical term.
1: But it's a great time in your relationship where it's like you're just obsessed with this person. You feel like you do crazy things for them, but you haven't said you love them yet and you couldn't love them yet, right? Because it's still early days.
0: Yeah, you're head over heels.
1: You're grappling with
0: that. That's the time then you do say it.
1: Yes.
0: When you're head over heels.
1: Yeah.
0: And then you learn a few years later on that wasn't love. That was, you know, infatuation. That was limerence. And then you're like, you have to try and find love somewhere in the mess of two children and mortgage, etc.
1: This feels very real to you.

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4: Bowel cancer waits for no one. 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
1: You've got to love America and their insistence about their rights to bearing arms. A toddler pulled a loaded pistol out of his backpack at a Southeast Michigan daycare this week. Fortunately, no one was injured, even though it was loaded. The local police chief praised the teacher who was in the room and took swift action to intervene before the situation escalated. That's not show and tell.
2: This is

when his drinking, lusting, and his hunger for power became known to more and more people, the demands to do something about this outrageous man